in the world is what got me here today. But I know that love is gonna set me free. Man, I've been away.

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2: Sirius Literature acts like a rocket booster to your brain. 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

You are now tuned in to episode 36 of 1200 12s with Jay Break Nonstops up in the mix, spinning 12 of his 12-inch vinyl records. This is yours truly, DJ D, hopping on the mic just for a quick moment to announce what he's played thus far. And of course, I'll be back at the end of the mix to back announce the remainder of his 12-inch vinyl records. So he kicked it all off with some In Deep, The Record Keeps Spinning, followed by Cryptic Crew and Jazzy Sensation. That was the Manhattan version and definitely a fave of mine. That was followed by some Cameo and Keep It Hot, AM/FM with Hip Hop, The Scable De Whoop in brackets, and The Mastodon Committee followed with Funk Box Party, bringing us to this track right here, right now, with Super J and Super J's Love Theme. Absolutely feeling this funky vibe, and no doubt it's going to keep getting funky as we go on through the remainder of this mix. A quick reminder that you can catch a lot of these episodes on our Mixcloud under mixcloud.com/1200 12s. That's 1200 TWELVES. And feel free to show us some love on our social media as well. Twitter, Facebook, Instagram, under the same name, 1200 12s. All right, let's get back in the mix. Jay Breaks Nonstop, kicking it with us exclusively for 1200 12s, straight out of Queensland, Australia, with mix number 30. Turn those speakers up. Let's go.

0: your heart away with all those old records, those old phonograph records, the ones we used to play so long ago.
1: How are you doing, everybody? This is Dave Rentz welcoming you to the Hit Parade of Yesterday, music of the 1920s and 30s. 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